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1: Transport, Boodle. 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Transport, Boodle. Transport, Boodle. Transport, Boodle. Transport, Boodle. Transport, Boodle. Transport, Boodle. Transport, Boodle. Transport, Boodle. Transport, Boodle. Transport, Boodle. Transport, Boodle. Transport, Boodle. Transport, Boodle. Transport, Boodle. Transport, Boodle. Transport, Boodle. Transport, Boodle. Transport, Boodle. Transport, Boodle. Transport, Boodle. Transport, Boodle. Transport, Boodle. Transport, Boodle. Transport, Boodle. Transport, Boodle. Transport, Boodle. Transport, Boodle. Transport, Boodle. Transport, Boodle. Transport, Boodle. Transport, Boodle. Transport, Boodle. Transport, Boodle. Transport, Boodle. Transport, Boodle. Transport, Boodle. Transport, Boodle. Transport, Boodle. Transport

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1: 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Okay.

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0: 73, Paul Whitcomb, possible head injury, 559 South Pierce Street. Number 118, one around TAC 2, turn here, 1955 Brook, squad 191, possible overdose. 11-5991 West Colfax Avenue. One around TAC 2.
1: District 1 on the air.
0: District 1 there, 1956.

0: What's your point of dispatch? 36 and what?
1: Slide 18 on your own.
0: I actually got you assigned to that overdose. Sounds like possible CR in progress. 5991 West Cole Habit.
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0: You said 1357.
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3: Copy, standby.
0: There's one that went off.
3: Engine 18 on him, brakes, water.
1: Just slide one, we're on scene in the area.
3: Hold on, I'm in the area. Do you have an engine?
1: Yeah, we'll advise.
3: Okay.

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1: 10-11.
0: We would take 5-5-5 service.
1: Copy, stand by.
2: Yeah, 3 copies will clear. Thanks for stuff.
1: Station 3 clear. 1950.
3: Yes, we're going from the squadron. We have a fault. You can take out 3 session.
2: Yes, we're going to copies. You can show me clear enough. Thanks.
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0: 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And I'm sorry, is it available? Engine 7, dispatch.
1: Go ahead.
0: Yeah. Did you say that you were back available?
1: Yeah.
0: Thank you so much.

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Commercial fire alarm. She's in West Alameda Avenue. Hey Adam, what around? TAC 2 or 2238.

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1: NG7, this is showing as a simplex building. Would you like us to advertise?

0: 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Are you still calling or will you be clearing?
1: Yeah, we'll be going to make contact with you.

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0: Stay in medical, not up in with transport capabilities.
1: Yeah.

0: He looks speedy and medical, requested emergency traumatic head injury. 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
1: No, we're already in. They are contracted for the events here.
0: Okay.

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Ball victim, possible head injury. Mm-hmm. 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

0: Just wanted to let you know they updated 1-1 is where the patient is.
1: Copy, 1-1, thanks.
0: Thank you so much.

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We're at tap 3 for 325.

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0: We've got a call for a victim at Red Rocks Park Road and Cemetery Drive. I'm going to give Stadium a call on this, and we'll see if I can get the rangers right over there. I don't know if you want to start that direction or not. No, we need to get approval for it.
1: We're a little stuck in traffic, too. We'll head down to Morrison and let us know and find out.
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0: Stadium's going to get crew headed that direction, and the Rangers are heading that direction as well. 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
1: Okay, copy. 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
0: Copy, sir. 2343.

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0: On scene, story, multi. Unit of the complex, nothing short of this partial hatch evacuation of 14 feet and ascent.
1: Truck 1419 of a three-story multi-unit hotel complex. There's partial evacuation, nothing showing, will be marshal command investigating.

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So, yeah, I got smoke in the room, but currently the idea is to reset.

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0: Were we able to confirm if the patient was calling on their behalf or if they were the RPA staff?
1: RPA staff.
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0: 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Colfax to Sims with one rider. Engine 1's down to 2. 6-7, man.
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A fire on a motor vehicle collision. Mile marker 260, I-70 westbound. On your route, Central Fire Tech 2, time 47.

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1: 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It's going to be on South Meadow, Ops 5.

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0: I'm just confirming you were responding. They're going to be at five.
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0: Okay, sir. Both of you responding with both of my members. And that's from the station.

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Evening. Medic 12, over. Is that okay? 76.

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0: District 3, on an echo level, unconscious student at 885 South Garrison Street, Delmar Elementary School, number 146, and I'm at 10-2-9-23.
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0: Engine 17, around 90 degrees.

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0: 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We are down to two.
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0: On scene, four-story hotel. It is under construction. Nothing showing. Nobody's outside. We'll be in. 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
3: 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Construction monitoring offline while troubleshooting, and you are clear. 1127.
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1: 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Crazy. 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
1: 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They are working on the system. I just put that in advisory. They should be here for the rest of the business day.
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1: 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It looked like the patient was entered in twice, possibly took fentanyl.
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1: Can you show us in responding to medic 1 and also show us on...
0: I copy. Wolf up. Medic 11 with Medic 1. 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

0: Just touch anyone. The scene has been turned over to LPD. We're clear.
1: Copy, Angel. I'll show you here. 1450.

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0: 306, go ahead.
1: Just going to the structure fire, just show me in route, I'll just have 306.
0: Copy that, 306 in route, 1506.
2: District 3, District 1.
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2: 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District 3, District 1.
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2: Yeah, are you coming from, basically admin for that call?
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2: Okay.
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All units responding for the structure fire. Looks like it's unit J2532. We have RP and two children inside trying to get the cat. The fire is in the vent.

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0: Property 7 on the diabetic problem at Gold Voice Star Center and Route South, 5301 West First Avenue, Unit 21 Alpha, 1 South Cap 2, 1510.
1: District 3, I've seen I've had a 360 of the building by the vehicle with nothing going. I do have a fourth floor evacuation. District 3 will be Zane Command on the Alpha side.
0: District 3, on scene, 360 of the building by the vehicle, nothing going, full evac. District 3 will be in command, Alpha side.
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1: Engine 6, command, in the upper level looking for cause. Light haze, no fire.
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3: Both yards are off, sir.
1: Tower 2, I'm just going to keep you standing by. We'll wait for engine 6, see what his needs are.
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1: Go ahead.
0: Located a small fire in the ductwork, somewhat below the upper level.
1: Grand copy, you have a small fire in the ductwork on the upper level.

0: Agent 6 Command, I give Bureau it's on scene. Is it okay for him to come up and take a look?
1: That's correct.
0: Very good, Bureau 6 Command, did you copy the director?
2: I did.

0: Grand Region 6, you will head in this first lane, extinguish the fire.
1: Command copy. I'm going to call the fire under control.
0: Sounds good.

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1: There is access from Charlie's side through the third floor to the unit. Looks like all good on this side. And we still have people in the occupancy on the other side.
0: Command copies. Are those spaces tenable or do we need to evacuate?
1: I think they're totally fine right now based on the conditions we have.
0: Command copies. Natural panel assist.
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0: Excuse me, this alarm was caused by a broken sprinkler at the garage. 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
0: Ma'am, you can show me clear. 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
2: Are you guys going to need us on this call?
0: Yeah, if you could continue in, that would be great.

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1: Four.
0: Number four is close with us. They're going to be close with medic two. Isn't it?
2: Copy. I'll have a touch. My order. I'm really fine. Just my call. 15-6.
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0: 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This is going to be a bush on fire. 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

Rush 5, Desert 2, Route 106, on a vegetation fire. The summit at Red Rock Apartments, 24 South, correction, 42 South Holman Way, on Route 52, Route 1604.

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1: District 2.
0: I see the deputy's notes that there's no sign of active fire and just some smoke from the bushes. Let's go ahead and pick up Rush 5 of District 2. Looks like Engine 6 is coming on scene.
1: Hi, copy, sir. Per deputy notes, no active fire, just smoke coming from the bushes. Pick up Rush 5 and just...
0: Dispatch 6.
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1: I'm investigating everything.

0: Rush 5,
1: go ahead. Yeah, Rush 5 and pick up.
0: Yeah,
1: Rush 5 and pick up.
0: Rush 5 and pick up.
1: Yeah, Rush 5 and 5 available.
0: 15 done.

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1: Hey, this will be a command to Lance Lakers.
0: Thank you, sir. Clear. Take off. Engineer, on a CO alarm. 2163 South Field Street, contact 2 at 1612.
1: 2016 in quarters?
0: 16 in quarters, 1612.

0: Line 7, do they still want us to respond?
1: Affirmative, they would like to respond.
0: Did you make the keys? Never mind.
1: Okay, 1614.

0: what I sent it in.
1: Okay.
0: Send it a look. I'm back in this. Copy.
1: That's negative. It looks like we just called twice and both times. It was an open line with nothing in the background. I can try again.
0: Yeah, if you want to try one more time.
1: Copy, sir. Trying out. 1627.
2: 1627.
1: Last call, yeah.

0: I'm just trying to touch.
1: Go ahead.
0: And just, I don't know if it's a valid number or not. It does go through. It doesn't ring at all, though. And then it's just been silent line with no one in the background I'm responding.
2: This is Squad 1 with the police of Engine 1.
1: Yes, I think, please.
0: Squad 1, okay. And is anywhere? 1670.
2: They are not.
0: I'm going to be on 1670. Thanks. I'm going to fly in and interrupt, please.
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0: All right, far clear refusal, 1618.

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0: this is Upgrade with Delta Level Chess Hand, you are in.
1: We'll advise on scene.
0: I copy. 15 inch.
2: Dispatch engine 8. Telemeter says we're not needed, we're going to clear and go available.
0: Homeowner says you're not needed. We'll clear both. 16 agent.

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1: 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Engine 75.
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1: Just 7 or off, we're calling RP. 228.

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1: Everyone is fine. 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

0: 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I can see there too.
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0: Ranger 7, looks like our call taker was having a hard time getting off the phone with that earlier trying to call. They're off the line now, though, if you do want to contact them.
1: Copy, I'm on the phone right now, and we're off. Thank you.
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1: 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Be advised, we are getting another call from the unknown cell report that the station may be closer, but we continue to be calling over.
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0: 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One party appears to be injured. West Alameda Avenue, south of Oak Street. 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

0: Adrian Quarters.
1: Adrian Quarters, 1782. Engine 8, Meg 8, Sylvie Bennett, Carmel, 10355, Jewel Avenue, 1323, Apartment 02, respond on effect 2 at 1719.

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